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1: 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Attention, Zuni community. Respiratory season is upon us, and Zuni IHS has vaccines available. Flu vaccines are recommended for all persons aged 6 months and older who do not have a contraindication. COVID vaccines are recommended for persons ages 6 months and older based on your risk. RSV prevention is also available. It is encouraged for eligible infants and young children up to 19 months of age. Eligible adults over the age of 50 and all adults over the age of 75 can be vaccinated against RSV. Vaccines are available during regularly scheduled appointments or on Wednesday afternoons without an appointment. If you have any questions, please feel free to call the primary care health technicians to find out if you're eligible at 505-782-7500.

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This will be held every third Monday of each month starting September 21st, October 19th, November 16th, and December.

0: 21st from 10 a.m. until 11:45 a.m. at the Senior Center Dining Room. 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
1: Pueblo Azuni New Beginning Program, Domestic Violence Awareness Month. This is their proclamation for the month of October 2026, with survivors always. Remembering the taken, honoring the survivors, empowering the future, in solidarity to end abuse in Native communities. Whereas the people of Zuni Pueblo value the safety of all people, women, children, men, individuals in same-gender relationships, and especially victims of domestic, family, and sexual violence. And we, as a community, desire to support their needs for healing and justice. And whereas domestic violence and intimate partner violence can have lifelong consequences emotionally, mentally, socially, spiritually, and physically. Violence harms the core of the human spirit and jeopardizes the future well-being of our Zuni community. And whereas children exposed to domestic violence, children who are victims of violence or witnesses of violence, are at higher risk for lower academic success, emotional and psychological disorders, substance use and abuse, suicide, and continuing the cycle of violence. And whereas in the Zuni community, the New Beginning Program received referrals and crisis calls of a total of 101 of domestic violence for the reporting period of January 2026 through September 2026. Out of the 101 received crisis calls and referrals, 10 were female, 49 were male, and there were 6 children witnesses and victims reported. The Pueblo Azuni Police Department responded to 91 domestic violence calls from January 2026 to August 2026, and the total arrest made was 59. Whereas it is the goal of the New Beginning Program and the Pueblo Azuni to prevent and end domestic violence through public awareness and education, as well as uniform efforts from law enforcement, the judicial system, and the entire community to send a consistent and strong message that violence is always unacceptable, socially, culturally, and traditionally. Whereas let each of us now and throughout the year resolve to be vigilant to recognize and combat domestic violence within our families and community, and endeavor to build a culture of care, safety, and support for all those affected. Now, therefore, be it resolved. Arden Kukati, Governor of the Pueblo Azuni, along with the Tribal Council, hereby proclaims that October 2026 be designated as Domestic Violence Awareness Month, and urge our citizens to recognize, support, and assist all those that serve the rights and needs of victims of domestic violence, honoring survivors and advocates.
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0: The 41st Annual Zuni Fitness Series 2026 Outrun Diabetes Events continues for October. 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And for Saturday, October 24th, 2026, 7:30 a.m. at the DY Mountain, join them for their 2-mile walk and run and 5K, 10K competitive runs. 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

0: 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Flu vaccines are recommended for all persons aged 6 months and older who do not have a contraindication. COVID vaccines are recommended for persons ages 6 months and older based on your risk. RSV prevention is also available. It is encouraged for eligible infants and young children up to 19 months of age. Eligible adults over the age of 50 and all adults over the age of 75 can be vaccinated against RSV. Vaccines are available during regularly scheduled appointments or on Wednesday afternoons without an appointment. If you have any questions, please feel free to call the primary care health technicians to find out if you're eligible at 505-782-7500.
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dollar bills, slapping them down. 100, 200. 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I can see those fighter planes. Across the mud huts where the children sleep, through the valleys and the quiet city streets. We take the staircase to the first floor. 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

I can't tell the difference between ABC News, Hill Street Blues, and a preacher in the old-time gospel hour, stealing money from the sick and the old.

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like to do a song of great social and political import. It goes like this. Oh, Lord, won't you buy me a Mercedes Benz? My friends all drive Porsches. I must make amends. Worked hard all my lifetime. No help from my friends. So, oh, Lord, won't you buy me a Mercedes Benz? Oh, Lord, won't you buy me a color TV? Dialing $4 is trying to find me. I wait for delivery each day until 3. So, oh Lord, won't you buy me a color TV? Oh Lord, won't you buy me a night on the town? I'm counting on you, Lord. Please don't let me down. Prove that you love me and buy the next round. Oh Lord, won't you buy me a night on the town? Everybody, oh Lord, won't you buy me a Mercedes Benz? My friends all drive Porsches. I must make amends. Worked hard all my lifetime. No help from my friends. So, oh Lord, won't you buy me a Mercedes Benz? That's it.

0: WSHI. Pueblo Azuni New Beginning Program, Domestic Violence Awareness Month. This is their proclamation for the month of October 2026, with survivors always. Remembering the taken, honoring the survivors, empowering the future, in solidarity to end abuse in Native communities. Whereas the people of Zuni Pueblo value the safety of all people, women, children, men, individuals in same-gender relationships, and especially victims of domestic, family, and sexual violence. And we, as a community, desire to support their needs for healing and justice. And whereas domestic violence and intimate partner violence can have lifelong consequences emotionally, mentally, socially, spiritually, and physically, violence harms the core of the human spirit and jeopardizes the future well-being of our Zuni community. And whereas children exposed to domestic violence, children who are victims of violence or witnesses of violence, are at higher risk for lower academic success, emotional and psychological disorders, substance use and abuse, suicide, and continuing the cycle of violence. And whereas in the Zuni community, the New Beginning Program received referrals and crisis calls of a total of 101 of domestic violence for the reporting period of January 2026 through September 2026. Out of the 101 received crisis calls and referrals, 10 were female, 49 were male, and there were 6 children witnesses and victims reported. The Pueblo Azuni Police Department responded to 91 domestic violence calls from January 2026 to August 2026, and the total arrest made was 59. Whereas it is the goal of the New Beginning Program and the Pueblo Azuni to prevent and end domestic violence through public awareness and education, as well as uniform efforts from law enforcement, the judicial system, and the entire community to send a consistent and strong message that violence is always unacceptable, socially, culturally, and traditionally. Whereas let each of us now and throughout the year resolve to be vigilant to recognize and combat domestic violence within our families and community, and endeavor to build a culture of care, safety, and support for all those affected. Now, therefore, be it resolved. Arden Kukati, Governor of the Pueblo Azuni, along with the Tribal Council, hereby proclaims that October 2026 be designated as Domestic Violence Awareness Month, and urge our citizens to recognize, support, and assist all those that serve the rights and needs of victims of domestic violence, honoring survivors and advocates.
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0: The 41st Annual Zuni Fitness Series 2026 Outrun Diabetes Events continues for October. 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And for Saturday, October 24th, 2026, 7:30 a.m. at the DY Mountain, join them for their 2-mile walk and run and 5K, 10K competitive runs. 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
1: 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But never happens. 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
1: POZ Human Resources Department presents Coffee Talks. 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This is an open dialogue session with local elders that focus on mental health topics in comparison with past trends. 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

For the Oshawa Tribal College, this is an update for their relocation of services. Student Services is now in the Entrepreneurial and Arts Building, where business and admin offices are within the Culinary Building. Due to recent flooding within their facility, they have relocated services within the designated areas. Their office will remain open Monday through Thursday from 8 a.m. through 6 p.m. and Fridays from 8 a.m. through 12 p.m. Please follow the signs that are posted in the areas. For any questions and concerns, you can contact the Oshawa Tribal College at 505-782-6010.

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1: 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Attention, Zuni community. 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Flu vaccines are recommended for all persons aged 6 months and older who do not have a contraindication. COVID vaccines are recommended for persons ages 6 months and older based on your risk. RSV prevention is also available. It is encouraged for eligible infants and young children up to 19 months of age. Eligible adults over the age of 50 and all adults over the age of 75 can be vaccinated against RSV. Vaccines are available during regularly scheduled appointments or on Wednesday afternoons without an appointment. If you have any questions, please feel free to call the primary care health technicians to find out if you're eligible at 505-782-7500.
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1: Pueblo Azuni New Beginning Program Domestic Violence Awareness Month. This is their proclamation for the month of October 2026, with survivors always. Remembering the taken, honoring the survivors, empowering the future, in solidarity to end abuse in Native communities. Whereas the people of Zuni Pueblo value the safety of all people, women, children, men, individuals in same-gender relationships, and especially victims of domestic, family, and sexual violence. And we, as a community, desire to support their needs for healing and justice. And whereas domestic violence and intimate partner violence can have lifelong consequences emotionally, mentally, socially, spiritually, and physically. Violence harms the core of the human spirit and jeopardizes the future well-being of our Zuni community. And whereas children exposed to domestic violence, children who are victims of violence or witnesses of violence, are at higher risk for lower academic success, emotional and psychological disorders, substance use and abuse, suicide, and continuing the cycle of violence. And whereas in the Zuni community, the New Beginning Program received referrals and crisis calls of a total of 101 of domestic violence for the reporting period of January 2026 to September 2026. Out of the 101 received crisis calls and referrals, 10 were female, 49 were male, and there were 6 children witnesses and victims reported. The Pueblo Azuni Police Department responded to 91 domestic violence calls from January 2026 to August 2026, and the total arrest made was 59. Whereas it is the goal of the New Beginning Program and the Pueblo Azuni to prevent and end domestic violence through public awareness and education, as well as uniform efforts from law enforcement, the judicial system, and the entire community to send a consistent and strong message that violence is always unacceptable, socially, culturally, and traditionally. Whereas let each of us now and throughout the year resolve to be vigilant to recognize and combat domestic violence within our families and community, and endeavor to build a culture of care, safety, and support for all those affected. Now, therefore, be it resolved. Arden Kukati, Governor of the Pueblo Azuni, along with the Tribal Council, hereby proclaims that October 2026 be designated as Domestic Violence Awareness Month, and urge our citizens to recognize, support, and assist all those that serve the rights and needs of victims of domestic violence, honoring survivors and advocates.

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but trust me when I tell you I ain't worried about all those souls. Cause you just think I'm creeping around with a girl. I'm only down.

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1: POZ Human Resources Department presents Coffee Talks. This will be held every third Monday of each month starting September 21st, October 19th, November 16th, and December 21st from 10 a.m. until 11:45 a.m. at the Senior Center Dining Room. This is an open dialogue sessions with local elders that focus on mental health topics in comparison with past trends. Refreshments will be served. 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
2: 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Attention, Zuni community. Respiratory season is upon us, and Zuni IHS has vaccines available. Flu vaccines are recommended for all persons aged 6 months and older who do not have a contraindication. COVID vaccines are recommended for persons ages 6 months and older based on your risk. RSV prevention is also available. It is encouraged for eligible infants and young children up to 19 months of age. Eligible adults over the age of 50 and all adults over the age of 75 can be vaccinated against RSV. Vaccines are available during regularly scheduled appointments or on Wednesday afternoons without an appointment. If you have any questions, please feel free to call the primary care health technicians to find out if you're eligible at 505-782-7500.
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1: And a good Wednesday morning to those that are tuned in. We have several announcements to go and place out there for the general public. Coming out from the Zuni IHS and Pueblo Zuni, they present the 2026 Boo the Flu. Coming up on October 17th from 9 a.m. to 4 p.m. Flu COVID vaccinations will be taking place. This is for ages 6 months and older. 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This will be held at the Zuni IHS main conference room. For more information, you may call this clinic or call the clinic at 505-782-7313. 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Transportation available. And you may call the Zuni Senior Center at 505-782-5541 or 505-782-5542. And the Zuni Housing Authority invites you to crime prevention activity. And let's see, crime prevention activity, effects of vaping for cannabis. This will be held 3:30 p.m. through 4 p.m. And this is scheduled for Thursday, October 29th. Presented by Lynette Martinez, LADAC, ZRC, incentives for those attending the safety session. And following will be a movie starting at 4 p.m. through 5:45 p.m. Refreshments and a goodie bag will be given out to those attend. Once again, Thursday, October 29th, 2026. Event starting at 3:30 p.m. Lakeside Community Center, 36A Avenue. For any questions, you may call 505-418-4265 with the Zuni Housing Authority. And also, Nightmare on Frog Street, Surviving and Spotting Scary Frog. Taking place on October 20th from 5 p.m. through 6 p.m. at the Zuni Home Healthcare Agency. This is being brought to you by the First Financial Credit Union, also being hosted by the Pueblo Zuni Human Resources Department. For any questions, please get in contact with HR at 505-782-7087. And also for our Zumba goers, for those of you that may be interested, mark your calendar for October 16th. A Zumba will be held with Lori at the Zuni Wellness Center. And this will be from 5:30 p.m. through 7:30 p.m. All proceeds go towards Mudhead and Mudhead Wortless giveaway. Join us for the awesome music, people, and vibes that are guaranteed to get you into good mood for Zumba mood. Don't miss out, and we will see you there. And finally, we got two for Ashram Caregiver Alliance. First up, we have a free caregiver Zoom training being brought to you by the Soto Foundation as they present Dementia 101. And this will be held on October 9th from 3:30 p.m. to 4:30 p.m. at the Zuni Senior Center. Alzheimer's is not normal aging. Join us to learn about the impacts of Alzheimer's, the difference between Alzheimer's and dementia, and Alzheimer's disease. Let's see, stages and risk factors, current research and treatments available to address some symptoms, along with dementia resources. For any questions regarding the session, feel free to call the Zuni Senior Center, and transportation will be provided upon request. Number to do so will be 505-782-5541. And once again, for the Ashram Caregiver Alliance, they have a free caregiver grief support. This is being hosted by Robert Watsa, Behavioral Health Supervisor at the Shimogoloa Health Center. And this will be held at the Zuni Senior Center on October 8th from 3 p.m. to 4:30 p.m. Once again, any questions regarding the session, Please feel free to call the Zuni Senior Center. And transportation will be provided upon request if you call 505-782-5541. Those are your current and local updates. I have more information to go and share with you guys in just a bit. I do have some good news. We do have a mix coming up for you. This was initially intended for Saturday's parade. However, since I did not take, I didn't get to go in and join in, I went and saved it for this Wednesday, for whatever Wednesday. You'll find this later on my SoundCloud, and I'll give more details after the mix is done. So, you are listening to KZJI 90.9 FM.

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1: Yep, making them go crazy this morning. You are listening to KSHI 90.9 FM with Whatever Wednesday. And I do have some updates for y'all that are tuned in. Coming out from the Tribal Roads program, they will be doing crack sealing on Route 301 North. And this will be taking place on Friday, October 9th, 2026. Please be aware that roadway may be down to one lane at certain sections. Traffic control signs will be posted. Along with an alternate route on Highway 53 may be used to access the Black Rock area. For any questions or concerns, please contact the Tribal Roads at 505-782-7032 or 505-782-7101. And also for the Oshawa Caregiver Alliance, the sessions that were held for this week, both sessions have been canceled. If there are any questions, please get in contact with the Zuni Senior Center at 505-782-5541. Or you can email latanya.delina@oshawi.org. And also for the, Zuni Thunderbird Nation, you are invited to the Patterson Amasoli Cross Country Meet taking place on Saturday, October 10th. Come out and support our Zuni student athletes at the Patterson Amasoli Cross Country Meet. Vendor parking, vendors are strongly encouraged to park before 8 a.m. Early bird parking closes at 9 a.m. Then after, everyone will need to park in the additional parking. Team camp areas are for athletes and coaches only. And all races start on time. Please be on time and be ready to cheer on our student athletes. Thank you in advance for your cooperation to make this event fun, safe, and memorable. This is for our student athletes. For any questions, please contact Dr. Dominic Tosido, Zuni High School head coach, at 505-906-8545. You can also email dominic.tosido@zpsd.org. And also, Ancestral Rich Treasures of Zuni Cooperative presents Haunted Trading Post, a haunted house experience. And this will be held on October 26th through the 31st, 2026. It will vary on the dates. And this will be held at the Arts Co-op Gallery. Contact us if you would like to help or be a scare actor. For any additional information, please stop on by at Arts Co-op at 1192 State Highway 53, or you can give them a call directly at 505-782-0640, and you can also visit their website at www.zunipuebloart.com. And the 2026 Zuni Harvest Dance, Saturday, October 10th, starting at 9 a.m., will be located at the Zuni Fairgrounds, despite what anybody is saying online. Practice information, October 5th through the 9th, 6 p.m. through 9 p.m. Likia Dance Group will be held at the Zuni Middle School Gymnasium, and Idakai will be held over at the Zuni High School Cafeteria. Let's see, I do have other information, and this is for Thursday, August 8th. Idakai practice will be over at the Wellness Center. This will be a drug and alcohol free event, includes tobacco use and vaping. Let's see. We also do have four. I know we have two of them, so let me see. for the Zuni Food Distribution Program. You have your daily food issuance schedule for the month of October. And let's see. Daily food issuance schedules from 9 a.m. to 3:30 p.m. They are open during lunch. And they will be closed on, let's see, the 12th for Indigenous Day, along with the 30th for inventory and certification reports. This institution is an equal opportunity provider. For any questions in regards to their daily food issuance schedule, you may call 505-782-4463 or 505-782-4464. And last but not least, this is for an additional information for the Zuni Food Distribution Program, as October is National Eat Better, Eat Together Month. In part of their nutrition education program, join them for their monthly food demonstration and recipe sampling being held today, Wednesday, October 7th, along with Wednesday, October 14th from 9 a.m. to 11 a.m. and 1 p.m. to 3 p.m. This will be held at the Zuni Food Distribution Program Kitchen at 2037 Street in Black Rock. This monthly nutrition education is for program participants and any interested community members. Once again, any questions regarding their daily food issuance schedule or their nutrition education program, please call them at 505-782-4463 or 505-782-4464. You can also get in contact with jolina.haskey@oshawi.org. Last but not least, the Zuni Harvest Art Market will be taking place on October 10th, 2026 from 10 a.m. to 5 p.m. Come join the Zuni community at the Zuni Co-op Arts Cooperative. 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Once again, they are located at 1192 State Highway 53. 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There's two numbers. 505-782-0640. Hopefully that's the right one. They have another one for 495, so we'll see how that goes. Anyways, you are listening to KZJI 90.9 FM. I'm going to go ahead and dive back into some more music for your Whatever Wednesday intake. Holding you guys down up until 5 p.m. We'll have more information spread out with you guys in just a bit.
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0: 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The 41st Annual Zuni Fitness Series 2026 Outrun Diabetes Events continues for October. 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Events will include the Zumba, spinning, open workout for the first 20 registered people. And for Saturday, October 24th, 2026, 7:30 a.m. at the DY Mountain, join them for their 2-mile walk and run and 5K, 10K competitive runs. You can register now by scanning the QR code, or you may also register in person at the Zuni Wellness Center. Top 4 overall awards for competitive races, 5K and 10K, no age groups. For more information, please contact the Zuni Wellness Center at 505-782-2665. 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Respiratory season is upon us, and Zuni IHS has vaccines available. Flu vaccines are recommended for all persons aged 6 months and older who do not have a contraindication. COVID vaccines are recommended for persons ages 6 months and older based on your risk. RSV prevention is also available. It is encouraged for eligible infants and young children up to 19 months of age. Eligible adults over the age of 50 and all adults over the age of 75 can be vaccinated against RSV. Vaccines are available during regularly scheduled appointments or on Wednesday afternoons without an appointment. If you have any questions, please feel free to call the primary care health technicians to find out if you're eligible at 505-782-7500.
1: Pueblo Azuni New Beginning Program Domestic Violence Awareness Month. This is their proclamation for the month of October 2026, with survivors always. Remembering the taken, honoring the survivors, empowering the future, in solidarity to end abuse in Native communities. Whereas the people of Zuni Pueblo value the safety of all people, women, children, men, individuals in same-gender relationships, and especially victims of domestic, family, and sexual violence. And we, as a community, desire to support their needs for healing and justice. And whereas domestic violence and intimate partner violence can have lifelong consequences emotionally, mentally, socially, spiritually, and physically. Violence harms the core of the human spirit and jeopardizes the future well-being of our Zuni community. And whereas children exposed to domestic violence, children who are victims of violence or witnesses of violence, are at higher risk for lower academic success, emotional and psychological disorders, substance use and abuse, suicide, and continuing the cycle of violence. And whereas in the Zuni community, the New Beginning Program received referrals and crisis calls of a total of 101 of domestic violence for the reporting period of January 2026 through September 2026. Out of the 101 received crisis calls and referrals, 10 were female, 49 were male, and there were 6 children witnesses and victims reported. The Pueblo Azuni Police Department responded to 91 domestic violence calls from January 2026 to August 2026, and the total arrest made was 59. Whereas it is the goal of the New Beginning Program and the Pueblo Azuni to prevent and end domestic violence through public awareness and education, as well as uniform efforts from law enforcement, the judicial system, and the entire community to send a consistent and strong message that violence is always unacceptable, socially, culturally, and traditionally. Whereas let each of us now and throughout the year resolve to be vigilant to recognize and combat domestic violence within our families and community, and endeavor to build a culture of care, safety, and support for all those affected. Now, therefore, be it resolved. Arden Kukati, Governor of the Pueblo Azuni, along with the Tribal Council, hereby proclaims that October 2026 be designated as Domestic Violence Awareness Month, and urge our citizens to recognize, support, and assist all those that serve the rights and needs of victims of domestic violence, honoring survivors and advocates.
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1: The Zuni Housing Authority invites you to a crime prevention activity. The topic will be effects on vaping. This will be held on October 29th from 3:30 p.m. to 4 p.m. And this is all presented by Lynette Martinez. Incentives will be held to those who are attending the safety session, followed by a movie from 4 p.m. to 5:45 p.m. The event will be held at Lakeside Community Center on 36A Avenue. If you have any questions, you may call the Zuni Housing Authority at 505-418-4265. The POZ Human Resources Department is presenting their financial literacy session for the month. The topic of the month will be surviving and spotting scary fraud. This will be held on October 20th, 2026 from 5 p.m. to 6 p.m. located at the Zuni Home Health Care Agency. For any questions, you may call the Human Resources Department at 505-782-7087.
2: Join us for the awesome music, people, and vibes that are guaranteed to get you in your Zumba mood. Don't miss out. Zumba with Lori. This will be held on October 16th at the Zuni Wellness Center from 5:30 to 7:30 p.m. All proceeds go towards Mudhead and Mudhead Wallace giveaway. We will see you all there. The Tribal Roads program will be doing crack sealing on Route 301 North Friday, October 9th. Please be aware that roadway may be down to one lane at certain sections. Traffic control signs will be posted. Alternate route on Highway 53 may be used to access the Black Rock area. For any questions or concerns, contact Tribal Roads at 505-782-7032 or 782-7101.
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0: The POZ New Beginning Program will be hosting several events for Domestic Violence Awareness Month. On October 23rd, they will be hosting their third annual Domestic Violence Awareness Conference. This will be held from 8:30 a.m. to 4:30 p.m. at the Zuni Community Center. On October 28th, they will be hosting their Domestic Violence Outreach Open Stage event from 5 to 7 p.m. at the Zuni Community Center. And lastly, on October 30th, they will be having a trunk or treat from 5:30 p.m. to 7 p.m. at the Tribal Building parking lot. If you have any questions, you may call 505-782-4600 or 505-782-4919.
1: Zuni IHS and Pueblo Zuni presents 2026 Boo the Flu, being held on October 17th from 9 a.m. to 4 p.m. A flu COVID vaccination for ages 6 months and older. Children must be accompanied by a parent, guardian, or written consent with caregiver. Location will be at the Zuni IHS main conference room. For more info, call the IHS clinic at 505-782-7318 or 505-782-7338. Transportation will also be available if you call the Zuni Senior Center at 505-782-5541 or 505-782-5542.
0: Pueblo Zuni New Beginning Program Domestic Violence Awareness Month. This is their proclamation for the month of October 2026, with survivors always. Remembering the taken, honoring the survivors, empowering the future, in solidarity to end abuse in Native communities. Whereas the people of Zuni Pueblo value the safety of all people, women, children, men, individuals in same-gender relationships, and especially victims of domestic, family, and sexual violence. And we, as a community, desire to support their needs for healing and justice. And whereas domestic violence and intimate partner violence can have lifelong consequences emotionally, mentally, socially, spiritually, and physically. Violence harms the core of the human spirit and jeopardizes the future well-being of our Zuni community. And whereas children exposed to domestic violence, children who are victims of violence or witnesses of violence, are at higher risk for lower academic success, emotional and psychological disorders, substance use and abuse, suicide, and continuing the cycle of violence. And whereas in the Zuni community, the New Beginning Program received referrals and crisis calls of a total of 101 of domestic violence for the reporting period of January 2026 through September 2026. Out of the 101 received crisis calls and referrals, 10 were female, 49 were male, and there were 6 children witnesses and victims reported. The Pueblo Zuni Police Department responded to 91 domestic violence calls from January 2026 to August 2026, and the total arrest made was 59. Whereas it is the goal of the New Beginning Program and the Pueblo Zuni to prevent and end domestic violence through public awareness and education, as well as uniform efforts from law enforcement, the judicial system, and the entire community to send a consistent and strong message that violence is always unacceptable, socially, culturally, and traditionally. Whereas let each of us now and throughout the year resolve to be vigilant to recognize and combat domestic violence within our families and community, and endeavor to build a culture of care, safety, and support for all those affected. Now, therefore, be it resolved. Arden Kukati, Governor of the Pueblo Zuni, along with the Tribal Council, hereby proclaims that October 2026 be designated as Domestic Violence Awareness Month, and urge our citizens to recognize, support, and assist all those that serve the rights and needs of victims of domestic violence, honoring survivors and advocates.
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0: The 41st Annual Zuni Fitness Series 2026 Outrun Diabetes Events continues for October. 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Events will include a Zumba, spinning, open workout for the first 20 registered people. And for Saturday, October 24th, 2026, 7:30 a.m. at the DY Mountain, join them for their 2-mile walk and run and 5K, 10K competitive runs. You can register now by scanning the QR code, or you may also register in person at the Zuni Wellness Center. 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
13: 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Respiratory season is upon us, and Zuni IHS has vaccines available. Flu vaccines are recommended for all persons aged 6 months and older who do not have a contraindication. COVID vaccines are recommended for persons ages 6 months and older based on your risk. RSV prevention is also available. It is encouraged for eligible infants and young children up to 19 months of age. Eligible adults over the age of 50 and all adults over the age of 75 can be vaccinated against RSV. Vaccines are available during regularly scheduled appointments or on Wednesday afternoons without an appointment. If you have any questions, please feel free to call the primary care health technicians to find out if you're eligible at 505-782-7500. Zuni IHS and Pueblo Zuni presents 2026 Boo the Flu, being held on October 17th from 9 a.m. to 4 p.m. A flu COVID vaccination for ages 6 months and older. Children must be accompanied by a parent, guardian, or written consent with caregiver. Location will be at the Zuni IHS main conference room. For more info, call the IHS clinic at 505-782-7318 or 505-782-7338. Transportation will also be available if you call the Zuni Senior Center at 505-782-5541 or 505-782-5542. Pueblo Zuni Optical Services updated notifications. 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

0: 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Events will include the Zumba, spinning, open workout for the first 20 registered people. And for Saturday, October 24th, 2026, 7:30 a.m. at the DY Mountain, join them for their 2-mile walk and run and 5K, 10K competitive runs. You can register now by scanning the QR code, or you may also register in person at the Zuni Wellness Center. 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
1: 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This will be held on October 20th, 2026 from 5 p.m. to 6 p.m. located at the Zuni Home Healthcare Agency. 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
2: The Tribal Roads program will be doing crack sealing on Route 301 North Friday, October 9th. Please be aware that roadway may be down to one lane at certain sections. Traffic control signs will be posted. Alternate route on Highway 53 may be used to access the Black Rock area. For any questions or concerns, contact Tribal Roads at 505-782-7032 or 782-7101.
1: The Zuni Housing Authority invites you to a crime prevention activity. The topic will be effects on vaping. This will be held on October 29th from 3:30 p.m. to 4 p.m. and this is all presented by Lynette Martinez. Incentives will be held to those who are attending the safety session, followed by a movie from 4 p.m. to 5:45 p.m. The event will be held at Lakeside Community Center on 36A Avenue. If you have any questions, you may call the Zuni Housing Authority at 505-418-4265.
2: Join us for the awesome music, people, and vibes that are guaranteed to get you in your Zumba mood. Don't miss out. Zumba with Lori. This will be held on October 16th at the Zuni Wellness Center from 5:30 to 7:30 p.m. All proceeds go towards Mudhead and Mudhead Wallace giveaway. We will see you all there.

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1: Híjole, híjole, you're listening to KSHI 90.9 FM. Here with a few updates for your Wednesday afternoon. And this is coming out from the Zuni Public Library as they'll be closed Friday, October 9th, 2026, and Monday, October 12th, 2026. That is a holiday. Sorry for the inconvenience. 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Or you can email zunilibrary@oshawa.org. And also for our Zuni Food Distribution Program and part of their Nutrition Education Program for the month of October. October is National Eat Better, Eat Together Month. And you can join them on their monthly food demonstration and recipe sampling. There is one going on right now, but it's a little bit too late. Next session you can go and join them will be for Wednesday, October 14th from 9 a.m. to 11 a.m. and 1 p.m. to 3 p.m. This is being held at the Zuni Food Distribution Program Kitchen at 237th Street in Black Rock. 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For any additional information, please reach out to the Zuni Food Distribution Program at 505-782-4463 or 505-782-4464. You can always email jolina.haskey@oshawa.org. And also, come check out the Zuni Harvest Art Market, October 10th, 2026, from 10 a.m. through 5 p.m. Come join the Zuni community at the Arts Cooperative Gallery with beadwork, pottery, hand-woven wares, including jewelry and car fetishes. 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Also, join the Zumba crew with Lori on October 16th at the Zuni Wellness Center from 5:30 p.m. to 7:30 p.m. All proceeds go towards the Mudhead and Mudhead Wallace giveaway. Join us for the awesome music, people, and vibes that are guaranteed to get you in the Zumba mood. Don't miss out, and we will see you there. The Zuni Housing Authority invites you to crime prevention activity, effects of vaping, cannabis, from 3:30 p.m. to 4 p.m., presented by Lynette Martinez. Incentives for those attending the safety session followed by a movie starting at 4 p.m. through 5:45 p.m. And that is scheduled for Thursday, October 29th, 2026. Refreshments and a goodie bag will be given. Event will be starting at 3:30 p.m. at the Lakeside Community Center, 36A Avenue. Any questions, please call the Zuni Housing Authority at 505-418-4265. And just a reminder for those of you that were planning on attending any of the caregiver sessions for the Oshawa Caregiver Alliance, those sessions for this week have been canceled. For any questions, please get in contact with the Zuni Senior Center at 505-72-5541. And a reminder to get yourselves vaccinated. The flu and COVID season is officially here. The Zuni IGS and Pueblo Zuni presents the 2026 Boo the Flu. And this will be taking place on October 17th from 9 a.m. to 4 p.m. Once again, flu COVID vaccination. This is for ages 6 months and older. Children must be accompanied by a parent, guardian, or written consent with caregiver. All taking place within the Zuni IHS main conference room. For additional information, please get in contact with the IHS clinic at 505-782-7318 or 505-782-7338. Transportation provided upon request, you must call the Zuni Senior Center at 505-782-5541 or 505-782-5542. And also for the Zuni Harvest Dance, that will be taking place this October 10th, which is this weekend, 9 a.m. at the Zuni Fairgrounds. This will be a drug and alcohol-free event, which includes tobacco use and vaping. Practice information from October 5th through the 9th, 6 p.m. through 9 p.m. Likia Dance Group will be at the Zuni Middle School and Idakai Dance Group will be at the Zuni High School cafeteria. Please note for Thursday, October 8th, Idakai practice will be held at the Zuni Wellness Center.

Also happening this weekend, they have the Patterson Amosoli cross country meet scheduled for this Saturday. Zuni Thunderbird Nation, you're invited and to come out and support our Zuni High School student athletes at the Patterson Amosoli cross country meet. Renters are strongly encouraged to park before 8 a.m. Early bird parking will be closing at 9 a.m. After then, everyone will need to be parking within the additional parking areas. Team camp areas are for athletes and coaches only. Please be on time and ready to cheer on our student athletes. 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For any additional questions, please get in contact with Dr. Dominic Tosido, Zuni High School head cross-country coach, at 505-986-8545, or you can email dominic.docido@zpsd.org. Last but not least, this is for the Ancestral Rich Treasures of Zuni Cooperative, as they present a haunted trading post, a haunted house experience located at Arts Co-op Gallery on October 26th through the 31st. Varies on the dates. You may contact them if you would like to help or become a scare actor. 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And you can always visit their website for more information at www.zunipuebloart.com. And those are your local and area updates. You are listening to Whatever Wednesday here on KCJI 90.9 FM. Let's go ahead and continue with some more music for your Wednesday afternoon. Holding you guys down up until 5 p.m.

0: Pueblo Azuni New Beginning Program Domestic Violence Awareness Month. This is their proclamation for the month of October 2026, with survivors always. Remembering the taken, honoring the survivors, empowering the future, in solidarity to end abuse in Native communities. Whereas the people of Zuni Pueblo value the safety of all people, women, children, men, individuals in same gender relationships, and especially victims of domestic, family, and sexual violence. And we, as a community, desire to support their needs for healing and justice. And whereas domestic violence and intimate partner violence can have lifelong consequences emotionally, mentally, socially, spiritually, and physically. Violence harms the core of the human spirit and jeopardizes the future well-being of our Zuni community. And whereas children exposed to domestic violence, children who are victims of violence or witnesses of violence, are at higher risk for lower academic success, emotional and psychological disorders, substance use and abuse, suicide, and continuing the cycle of violence. And whereas in the Zuni community, the New Beginning Program received referrals and crisis calls of a total of 101 of domestic violence for the reporting period of January 2026 through September 2026. Out of the 101 received crisis calls and referrals, 10 were female, 49 were male, and there were 6 children witnesses and victims reported. The Pueblo Azuni Police Department responded to 91 domestic violence calls from January 2026 to August 2026, and the total arrest made was 59. Whereas it is the goal of the New Beginning Program and the Pueblo Azuni to prevent and end domestic violence through public awareness and education, as well as uniform efforts from law enforcement, the judicial system, and the entire community to send a consistent and strong message that violence is always unacceptable, socially, culturally, and traditionally. Whereas let each of us now and throughout the year resolve to be vigilant to recognize and combat domestic violence within our families and community, and endeavor to build a culture of care, safety, and support for all those affected. Now, therefore, be it resolved. Arden Kukati, Governor of the Pueblo Azuni, along with the Tribal Council, hereby proclaims that October 2026 be designated as Domestic Violence Awareness Month, and urge our citizens to recognize, support, and assist all those that serve the rights and needs of victims of domestic violence, honoring survivors and advocates.
1: 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Get ready.

0: 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Due to recent flooding within their facility, they have relocated services within the designated areas. Their office will remain open Monday through Thursday from 8 a.m. through 6 p.m. and Fridays from 8 a.m. through 12 p.m. Please follow the signs that are posted in the areas. For any questions and concerns, you can contact the Oshawa Tribal College at 505-782-6010.
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1: The POZ Human Resources Department is presenting their financial literacy session for the month. The topic of the month will be surviving and spotting scary fraud. This will be held on October 20th, 2026 from 5 p.m. to 6 p.m. located at the Zuni Home Health Care Agency. For any questions, you may call the Human Resources Department at 505-782-7087. The POZ New Beginning Program will be hosting several events for Domestic Violence Awareness Month. On October 23rd, they will be hosting their third annual Domestic Violence Awareness Conference. This will be held from 8:30 a.m. to 4:30 p.m. at the Zuni Community Center. On October 28th, they will be hosting their Domestic Violence Outreach Open Stage event from 5 to 7 p.m. at the Zuni Community Center. And lastly, on October 30th, they will be having a Trunk or Treat from 5:30 p.m. to 7 p.m. at the Tribal Building parking lot. If you have any questions, you may call 505-782-4600 or 505-782-4919.
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4: Yeah!

WSHI. 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Attention, Zuni community. Respiratory season is upon us, and Zuni IHS has vaccines available. Flu vaccines are recommended for all persons aged 6 months and older who do not have a contraindication. COVID vaccines are recommended for persons ages 6 months and older based on your risk. RSV prevention is also available. It is encouraged for eligible infants and young children up to 19 months of age. Eligible adults over the age of 50 and all adults over the age of 75 can be vaccinated against RSV. Vaccines are available during regularly scheduled appointments or on Wednesday afternoons without an appointment. If you have any questions, please feel free to call the primary care health technicians to find out if you're eligible at 505-782-7500.

And that was Lowrider by Cypress Hill. Good afternoon, everybody. I hope everybody's doing fine on this fine afternoon. It is 4:04 p.m. and you're listening to KSHR 90.9 FM. Just really quickly, I want to announce that the Zuni Harvest Dance 2026 will be on October 10th at 9 a.m. at the Zuni Fairgrounds. For those who are interested, practice will be through October 5th through the 9th from 6 to 9 p.m. The Leekia Dance Group will be at the Zuni Middle School Gym, and the Daki will be at the Zuni High School Cafeteria. And just another reminder that tomorrow, October 8th, Idaki will practice at the Zuni Wellness Center. And the Zuni IHS and Pueblo of Zuni presents Boo the Flu. This will be on October 17th from 9 a.m. to 4 p.m. Flu/COVID vaccinations, ages 6 months and older. Children must be accompanied by a parent or guardian or written consent with caregiver. This will be at the Zuni IHS main conference room. For more information, call the IHS clinic at 505-782-7318 or 7338. Transportation available, you can call the Zuni Senior Center at 505-782-5541. Or 782-5542. And that is all I have for right now. We can get back into the music in this fine whatever Wednesday. And I hope you guys are all having a good day. Again, you're listening to KSHI 90.9, Delapa.

0: 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October is National Eat Better and Eat Together Month. Food distribution, nutrition education program, monthly food demo, and recipe sampling. This will be on October 14th from 9 a.m. to 11 a.m. and 1 p.m. to 3 p.m. This will be at the food distribution program. Monthly nutrition education for program participants and any welcome community members. And a quick reminder that the Zuni Harvest Dance 2026 will be on October 10th from 9 a.m. to at the Zuni Fairgrounds. For those who are interested, practice will be from October 5th through the 9th from 6 to 9 p.m. Likia will be at the Zuni Middle School Gym, and Idaki will be at the Zuni High School Cafeteria. And another quick reminder, tomorrow, October 8th, Idaki will practice at the Zuni Wellness Center. And this will be a drug and alcohol-free event that includes tobacco and vaping. And the library will be closed Friday, October 9th and Monday, October 12th. Sorry for any inconvenience. If any questions, please feel free to call 505-782-4575 or email zunilibrary@oshui.org. And that is all I have for right now. We can get back into the music. And you're listening to KSHI 90.9 De La Paz. The Tribal Roads program will be doing crack sealing on Route 301 North Friday, October 9th. Please be aware that roadway may be down to one lane at certain sections. Traffic control signs will be posted. Alternate route on Highway 53 may be used to access the Black Rock area. For any questions or concerns, contact Tribal Roads at 505-782-7032 or 782-7101. Join us for the awesome music, people, and vibes that are guaranteed to get you in your Zumba mood. Don't miss out. Zumba with Lori. This will be held on October 16th at the Zuni Wellness Center from 5:30 to 7:30 p.m. All proceeds go towards Mudhead and Mudhead Wallace giveaway. We will see you all there.
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But you can't be any geek off the street. 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Earn your keep.

And that was No Scrubs by TLC. I just want to thank everybody that tuned in with us on this Whatever Wednesday, whether you were tuning in with us at work, at home, or in your car. We just appreciate it so much. And up next, we got Shawty is a 10 by The Dream. And you are listening to KSHI 90.9. And we will jam out with you guys again tomorrow for Indian Hour and Indian Country. And Delapa Daptam Dewani.

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1: Welcome to Native America Calling. I'm Sean Spruce. Molly Obomsawin's second album comes out this month. It's a bold, expressive expansion of the busy musician's solo work. We'll get a preview of the album Automatic this hour. Also, we hear from composer Jeremy Dutcher from The Road on his international tour that includes performances with renowned cellist Yo-Yo Ma. We add both artists to our Native playlist right after the news.

0: This is National Native News. I'm Jill Freitas. Researchers at the University of Alaska Fairbanks have completed a 1,000-kilometer drone test flight to see if human blood stays stable in transit. The new means of delivery could dramatically reshape healthcare services in the most remote reaches of the state, many of which can become inaccessible during extreme weather. Mark Moran reports.
1: Researchers at the University of Alaska Fairbanks have completed a 1,000-kilometer drone test flight to see if human blood stays stable in transit. The new means of delivery could dramatically reshape healthcare services in the most remote reaches of the state, many of which can become inaccessible during extreme weather. The Alaska Center for Unmanned Aircraft Systems Integration's nearly 9-hour flight near Nenana tested whether unmanned aircraft can rapidly transport blood samples without them degrading. The center's Kathy Cahill says using the technology in the future can make delivering medicine and other essential health care safer and more efficient.
2: The community can get fogged in. They might need blood because of a crash victim or some other emergency. How do we get that blood into that community safely and not put manned aircraft and pilots at risk?
1: Teams of EMS workers collected small blood samples from volunteers the day before the test flight, which were tested by an international agency for stability. Cahill says commercial use of the technology is still a few years off, but scientists will continue to make test flights with drones and work with the FAA to ensure drones can interact safely with commercial air traffic. Alaska has become a leader in drone research, mostly because of its vast geography, challenging landscapes, and harsh weather. But in addition to making medicine and other services safer and easier to deliver, Cahill says drones can also create economic benefits in the state, where right now it's more expensive to transport remote people to healthcare services than the actual healthcare.
2: So if we can get the healthcare into the communities so they don't have to fly out, that is a huge savings of time, effort, money, and it lets people be treated in their home community.
1: Alaska has come a long way since 1925, when mushers used sled dogs to deliver serum to Nome during a diphtheria outbreak, which prompted the genesis of the now storied 1,100-mile Iditarod sled dog race. Cahill says while there are no planned routes yet for medicine delivery by drone, if and when that happens, researchers may create a ceremonial run from Nenana to Nome and call it the Flyditarod. I'm Mark Moran for Alaska News Service. 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
0: With less than 5 weeks until the midterm elections, new data shows Native voters in North Dakota could face potential barriers at multiple points in the voting process. More from Judith Ruiz Branch.
3: A new report from the Native American Rights Fund examines data from the past 3 federal elections in 4 North Dakota counties where Native Americans make up to 84% of the population. Allison Neswood with the group says the findings confirm what Native communities have long known to be true.
4: Their registration is getting denied, their ballots getting rejected, and all of this really adds up to the systemic disenfranchisement of our people in our own homelands.
3: The report finds voting barriers can compound from registration and mail delivery to polling place access and ballot processing. Mail-in voting is a major part of North Dakota's elections. 41% of ballots cast in the state's June primary were either absentee or early votes, even as the state requires absentee ballots to be received by the close of polls on Election Day. I'm Judith Ruiz Branch reporting.
0: And I'm Jill Freitas.

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3: This is Native America Calling. I'm Sean Spruce. Jeremy Dutcher is on an international tour with two upcoming appearances in the U.S. before heading off to Taiwan, performing alongside renowned cellist Yo-Yo Ma. Then he is off to Europe. The acclaimed Wolastoqiyik composer, singer, and ethnomusicologist won two prestigious Polaris Music Prizes for his compositions that feature his native language. Those compositions include tracks of his language recorded by his ancestors a century ago on wax cylinders. Dutcher joins us today in our Albuquerque studio to talk about touring, an upcoming live album recorded last year in Japan, and much more. And a little later, we'll also speak with Odinik First Nation musician Molly Obomsawin about her upcoming album titled Automatic. It's her second solo album blending free jazz, rock, and archival recordings of her Abenaki ancestors. Join us with a comment or a question by calling us at 1-800-996-2848. That number is also 1-800-99-NATIVE. Or you can comment on our website, NativeAmericaCalling.com, and any of our social media pages. Joining us now in our Albuquerque, New Mexico studio, we have Jeremy Dutcher. He is a Wolastoqiyik composer, tenor, and ethnomusicologist. Jeremy, welcome back to Native America Calling, brother, and please feel free to further introduce yourself.
4: Kwe, Sean, Nalida, Miske, and Beach Attack, Winemio. Dliwe, speak with you at Jiplog and Dojeo Newotkok, Wabanaki Kok. And so in my language, I just said, you know, my friend Sean, it's, I'm sorry that I haven't come to visit with you in a long time. And my name is Jeremy, and I come from the beautiful river, which is a river that runs from the Gulf of St. Lawrence in Canada down to the Atlantic Ocean. So what some people know as the Northeast, but we know as Wabanakik, which is the Donlands. So far from home these days down here in New Mexico and soon to be in San Francisco. And then we're taking our pony show across the world. And I think it's, you know, for me to be able to get on a stage and to share language and song, you know, it means something to me and my community, because we have less than, you know, I don't want to get stuck in the numbers, but some people say, oh, we have less than 500 speakers. Some people say we have less than 100. Also say we are considered critically endangered language. And so for me, as an artist and a problem solver, I thought, well, how do we change that story? You know, how do we create something that's better than we had, even if we don't have a model or an example? Like, how do we create resources and touch points for our young people that want to learn our language? I was very, very fortunate that I had a first language speaker as a mother, and I had that language in my home. But not a lot of people get that. And so music, you know, I think about like what music can do, and it's word and music kind of sit beside each other and hold hands with each other, because, you know, think about, you know, your favorite song. You could, uh-huh, you could tell me the lyrics to your favorite song off the top of your head with, you know, with a blindfold on. You know, it's not, there's something kind of that sinks music into you, like language. And so just trying to explore that, and trying to, even if people don't understand your language, you still speak it to them. You know, that was my teaching, because it's like, you know, either their spirit's going to understand, their ancestors going to understand. There's a community around them of people that understand, even if they don't. So thank you for allowing me to introduce myself in our way.
3: And
4: it's always very special to talk to Indigenous people about the beauty of us and everything that our music can do.
3: Yes, yes. And you speak so masterfully, just to hear your pronunciation and your tone, and you know, you've got that great radio voice. If my voice was half as deep as yours, I'd make a heck of a lot more money.
4: Oh, stop that, Sean. You have the voice of an angel. But no, I mean, for me, it's like coming closer to fluidity in that language. And there's last year, and it's been kind of like evolving, right? Like when I was a young person, I felt so awkward when I spoke our language, and I would get it wrong all the time and be corrected. And it's language is a very humbling experience. Mm-hmm. I had this beautiful experience. Our oldest living speaker, she's 97 years old. And last year she said, well, she actually made fun of me a little bit. She said, "Why you talk like that? You talk like city boy. You come live with me, and I'll talk our language to you." And sure enough, she did. So I lived in her basement for a while. And you know, these kind of opportunities where our language can live and be fluent, and it's a very something that I really hold on to, and take those opportunities very seriously. I have to mention one more thing too about our language before we get into any of the music.
3: Okay.
4: Is because my mother, I always got to speak her name. Her name is Lisa. And 5 years ago, she opened up the first Wolastoqe immersion school in our territory. And so it's been so beautiful to see that, you know, even though I, as a young person, didn't have necessarily a space to go and learn that language outside the home, the young people now, they have so many opportunities, books, apps, you know, there's a real movement that's happening in our territory around language. And come to realize that this is actually happening all across Turtle Island.
3: Yes.
4: And that, you know, this movement of linguistic revitalization, and we're realizing that the solutions for the problems in our society are not going to come from the languages and the mindsets that created the problems. Like, we need to get really inventive about how we are incorporating and listening to native voices and indigenous people. And that's one thing that this collaboration with Yo-Yo has also brought in as well, is because he's an uncle that's down for the cause. You know what I'm saying? Like, he is, he's a real eco-minded, thinking about, you know, and he says himself, you know, like, indigenous people are stewarding the majority, you know, of these fragile ecosystems. And so how do we listen to them in a new way? And so with this tour, we're actually going and we're collaborating with people from the Paiwan Nation, so indigenous people to Taiwan, and then also the Ainu Nation in Japan. And so we're really trying to, you know, highlight or bring forward that local indigenous voice too, because it was not until I was in my 20s that I even knew that there were indigenous people in Japan. And so getting to go visit them and work with them, and then realize, oh my God, our regalia is kind of similar, and our songs kind of have a similar tone to them. Like, there's a relation here. It's so beautiful, this kind of global indigeneity, and the fact that we gotta look out for each other, you know.
3: Absolutely. Yeah. Well, tell me about the tour. I mean, how's it going? In the performances? I know that you always say that indigenous music is never set and static; it's constantly being renewed when it's performed. Is that how it all works on stage for you?
4: Well, I mean, that's why I'm so excited that your other guest this hour is Mully Obamsuin, because Mully comes from that jazz school of music, and is so free in her playing and what she offers, and in how she mixes it with Abenaki tradition from Odinak. I think it's so, so beautiful. So I, you know, for me, I think about somebody like Nina Simone. You know, and Nina, she was an incredible musician, you know, and a lot of people said, oh yeah, she's a jazz singer. And she said, I'm not a jazz singer. I'm a black classical pianist. And for me, this idea of putting like a very well-established genre that comes from a very particular identity place, and kind of mixing it up with who we are and the beauty of our sounds and where we come from. I think this is a beautiful way to combine our music, because, you know, like we don't live in a vacuum, you know, and I do love our traditional forms and our ways of singing in that way. But I think also to ensure the contemporality of our voice is essential. And so for me, when I get on stage, it's all about speaking through time, you know. And I love how indigenous peoples think about time. And it's not all the same everywhere you go, but definitely it's a more expansive understanding than clock time. We can say that. And so, you know, in terms of getting on a stage and sharing this music with an audience, it is about honoring what came before and using the source material of traditional songs and of ancestor voices, letting that speak for sure, 100%. It is also, however, about kind of speaking contemporality into that. And also, you know, as indigenous makers, kind of front loading our agency and saying, this is what I hear when I hear our songs. And this is something that has been like, there's my song mentor when I was a young person is named Maggie Paul. And she's an elder. She kept a lodge and she sang a lot of our songs. And she says, when I hear our traditional songs, I hear symphonies. And, you know, I thought that was such a beautiful way to put that, because, you know, the song might just be one melody, you know, one phrase that repeats itself, but there's music above and music below. And for me as a composer and as a, it's about discovering the music above and below the melody. Okay. Does that make sense?
3: Makes a lot of sense. It makes a lot of sense, Jeremy. We're going to take a short break. We're going to come back and we're going to play a sample of one of your songs. And also, audience, FYI, we're going to be giving away a pair of tickets to Jeremy's upcoming Santa Fe concert. And we'll make that announcement on the other side of this break. So stay with us. We'll be right back. And we're going to play some music. And of course, this giveaway is coming up soon. So don't go away.

0: An organization that tracks banned books says 2026 is a record year for keeping certain books out of the hands of some readers. Dozens of those are books by Native authors targeted for content that others deem objectionable. We'll talk with Native authors, librarians, and educators about the ongoing push to exclude certain books on the next Native America Calling.
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0: 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I'm Sean Spruce. We're speaking now with Wolastoqiyik musician Jeremy Dutcher. He's in our Albuquerque studio today talking about the international tour. And for listeners in New Mexico, we are now going to give away two pairs of tickets ahead of his performance tomorrow, which will be held Thursday, October 8th at 7:30 p.m. Mountain Time at the Lensic Performing Arts Center in Santa Fe, New Mexico. Jeremy, it's not every day we give away tickets on the show, so this is very exciting. So let's go ahead and get into this. We're going to give out these tickets to our third and fourth callers. So what are you waiting for? Call in now, 1-800-996-2848. Again, that number, 1-800-996-2848. Third and fourth callers, you will win tickets for Jeremy Dutcher's concert tomorrow night in Santa Fe. And Jeremy, while we wait for those phones to just blow up there in the Albuquerque studio, let's hear a sample of one of your songs. This is Take My Hand from your second full-length album. We'll take a listen first, then we'll talk about it.
1: Sure.

0: And universities, land grant universities, right, with very old relationships with Native people, some of them starting as residential schools, all the way to APS and Smithsonian, like Jeremy mentioned. And I guess I'm just, you know, obviously I'm working with archival recordings that were unearthed and repatriated from one of these institutions. But I'm finding that on my path with the music, the institutions have kept, since Sweet Tooth, inviting me back to, like, perform the music there. And I think that I started to feel really uncomfortable about it, I guess. More than anything, it was, like, a discomfort being like, well, why would I continue to feed into this institution that's really been hoarding our stuff from us for so long? And it's not really, I don't know if I'm trying to get away from it, but I am trying to, like, name it, because the discomfort is really strong.
1: Well, yeah, and I mean, we heard Jeremy talk earlier about just all these songs that are in museums and these other archives, and here you are, yeah, it totally relates. Now, I want to ask you about the album's cover. It's got all kinds of stuff going on. There's images, there's a Mohawk Warrior Society flag, there are hand grenades, moccasins, you've got a stand-up bass and a turntable. It seems like all these objects were intentionally placed. Tell me more about what into crafting this scene.
0: Yeah, I definitely envisioned this set, and we built it in my friend's trailer on Absquatt Nation Res. You know, I wanted to, like, externalize the history and the influences behind this record, but I also wanted to convey a story about my nation specifically, which it started as a refugee village, but it was actually like a fortification. It was palisaded, and the idea of the culture being a bunker for us, you know, a safe space where we're actually hiding our own sacred things from the outside, from these prying hands of institutions or otherwise, you know, finding our safety in actually gatekeeping for ourselves and protecting ourselves. And there are so many items in that cover that are meaningful and have stories behind them, but yeah, I mean, it also just looks like a res house. Like, we grew up with the Unity flag in my house, and I later learned what it was about, you know, and how Abenakis are related to that struggle through Alanis Obomsawin's film, you know, obviously organizing together as nations in the East. So it's a big story. I hope that people spend time with all of the art pieces and paraphernalia that comes along with this music that I made.
1: Molly, we're going to take a short break. When we come back, we're going to hear the title track of Automatic. And we also have the phone lines still open for listeners who would like to join the conversation. You can give us a call. You can talk with Molly Obomsawin on the air live. The number is 1-800-996-2848. Again, 1-800-996-2848. Speak with Molly Obomsawin here on Native America Calling today.

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We're glad you're with us today, listening to Native America Calling. I'm Sean Spruce, and we're speaking with Odinik First Nation musician Molly Obomsawin about her album, Automatic, which comes out next week. It blends elements of jazz, rock, and archival recordings of Abenaki speakers. And a reminder, you can listen to this show and all past shows on our website and wherever you get your podcasts. Molly, let's hear the title track of the album. This is Automatic.

0: That was the song Automatic from the album of the same name. Molly, I'm loving those saxophones going into that free jazz frenzy. How did this all come together?
1: I honestly have no idea, man. but I have all these scraps of moments of just these. Basically, I acquired hundreds of hours of tapes from this institution, and a lot of it is vocabulary. Just these, you know, full first language speakers, you know, full human beings being asked to like repeat vocabulary words over and over again for this ethnologist. And you know, what a frustrating thing to have to listen through to find, I mean, of course we're doing language revitalization and it's all very important, but, I was looking for moments of the in-between, I guess, the like humanity, the moments where my ancestors were like speaking to each other or cracking jokes or just sort of being in their own space, because this man was in their homes recording them. And I found those to be the most interesting parts of the tapes. And that's kind of a big thing behind this album, is big theme is bringing out the moments of humanity and laughter, and not the, you know, tell me a sacred story or tell me an ancient song, but like, let me hear Mullian laugh or say something sort of snarky and Abenaki to her brother who's there next to her in the room. And I think on a musical level, I wanted to embody that same sort of rummaging through fragments, I guess.
0: Mm-hmm. Well, I love it. Really. Awesome track. And Molly, we have a caller on the line. This is Michael, who listens to the show from his home in Jemez Pueblo, traditional name Walatoa, village of Walatoa, about an hour northwest of Albuquerque. He's a KUNM radio listener. Hello, Michael. How you doing, brother?
2: All right, brother. Nice to talk with you. Yeah, I really like that beat. It reminds me of warriors marching to battle marching to the battle a long distance, you know, just the cadence. And it also like Greek and Roman times. And then towards the end of that, that music, the flute and the other instruments reminded me of indigenous Japanese music combined with the heavy drumming. So yeah, it's an awesome piece.
1: Right on, man. Thank you so much. Thank you for listening. I love that imagery.
0: Yeah, especially the classical elements, Greeks and Romans. That's pretty cool. Thanks for calling in today, Michael. Let's go back to the phones where we have Jen listening online and from her home in East Texas. Hi, Jen.
3: Hi, thank you so much for taking my call. And I love what Michael said from Jemez Pueblo. And I really love the fact that all of this is coming forward because 15 years ago or 20, when I had a radio show in Austin, I played some throat music from a folkways production that I'd gotten, and it was very rare. And I loved it so much. And then I heard R. Carlos Nakai bring a throat singer to Austin, which was great. But now I hear these young people carrying this even further, and I'm just so delighted, and I could listen to them all day. And thank you so much for what you're doing. I'm with you.
1: Thank you so much, Jen.
0: That was Jen joining the show from East Texas. And Molly, you have been really busy since your debut solo album that was titled Sweet Tooth. Now, since then, you've scored the Oscar-nominated documentary film Sugarcane. You put out an album with your rock group, Dear Lady. You also have a project you're working on with Navajo composer Raven Chacon. You're performing with Julia Keefe's Indigenous Big Band. How do you keep all these irons in the fire?
1: I don't know, man. It's been a lot. I'm trying to get focused a little bit. I think it's easy to say yes to everything because we're all just doing such amazing things, and there's so much energy, and I think we're in such a big moment for Native storytelling, you know?

0: don't blame, but.
1: Let's talk about Indigenous Big Band, because it features original compositions by Native artists, including some of your own, as well as traditional jazz standards. And the band played at the Kennedy Center. They played some of your compositions. What does the big band sound bring to your music?
0: It's cool. I mean, I had a couple of pieces arranged for it, and I'm not actually performing with them anymore because I'm so busy, but they're still performing my tunes. And what I love about it is, you know, these are all dedicated jazz musicians who play, you know, traditional, experimental, all across the genre, all ends of the spectrum of improvised music. And I think I'm the only composer in there who's really focused on free and experimental methodologies, and so it's cool to hear what that group brings philosophically, I guess. You know, like, I write for specific players when I compose, and so, like, I knew that if I was gonna give a solo on a piece, my piece Wawa Sinto Daf.
1: Got it. Yeah. Molly, what about Dear Lady? I know that this collaboration with Magdalena Abrego, in fact, she's on the new album, Automatic. What does that all bring to your sound as well? All right, let's see. I think we'll maybe go ahead and play a track here. This, we have time for just one more song. This is Malian. We'll play it first, and then we'll talk a little bit about it.

0: That was part of the song Malian off the album Automatic from our guest today, Molly Obomsawin. Molly, talk about crafting this song.
1: Yeah, so that was a lot of scraps, and I love

0: I loved Melly and laughing, and I just felt like I needed people to hear that. You know, there's so much victimization of Native people, and like, of course, we're survivors, and we have important stories to tell. But I think it's even more empowering to like reach forward and backward toward our people being happy and just being at ease in our own space.
1: All right. Molly, thanks so much for coming on the show. We're going to have to wrap up, but first, what do you have coming up this month and throughout the rest of the year?
0: I've got some album release shows in Brooklyn, Portland, Maine, Montreal, Ottawa, and Toronto. They all just went up for sale online. I'll try to get to other parts of Indian country, but starting right at home.
1: Any plans to come back to the Southwest anytime soon?
0: I would love to. Somebody get in touch with my booking agent, please.
1: All right, Molly. Well, here's to your continued success. Thank you so much again for coming on the show. Molly Obomswin and also Jeremy Dutcher are two guests on Native America Calling today. Don't forget to like this show on social media, Facebook, Instagram, Blue Sky, and Threads. You can also go to our website, Native America Calling, and comment there as well. And please join us again tomorrow when we will learn about books by Native authors that are increasingly banned by school districts, publicly funded libraries, and other venues. I'm Sean Spruce. You've been listening to the one, the only Native America Calling.

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